in another car stop. Probably out off East Granby Road and Thunder Brook. You're going to be Connecticut. Adam Tom 41316. Adam Tom 41316.

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0: 6-7, did you call that party back so I can clear you?
1: I've called her a few times, she hasn't answered. I'm going to start checking common places in town. If she calls back, let me know.
2: Time for the last time she's going grocery shopping.
1: I'll start there.
3: I can help you with that, James, if you want. Let me know.
1: If you're in the northern side of town, you want to check 4 West East Terrace. And then, I think it's 15 Harness Way is your sister's house.
3: All right, I'll check Harness Way first, and then I'll start with the other one.
4: 234, what kind of vehicle is she driving?
1: She normally

0: 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She is okay. There are no issues.
1: A copy. Perfect.

0: 011. Sierra 11.
1: I missed it. What was Hartford's call response about the SAW 5?
0: Stand by. I was not here. I'll get you an answer.
1: 10-4. District 1 is about to clear hospital, so I don't know if they want to go.
0: 10-4.

268 and 264 if you want. 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You can look for Renee. She was the calling party.

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1: Temporizer.
2: Roger.

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1: Are there any charges, or they just want them off the property?

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1: They just want him off the property. They want to trespass him.

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1: No, 267 to 264. 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It's the same party that dealt with last week or a couple weeks ago. He wasn't sure of his name.
2: Last name was Tony.

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1: Okay.
0: The owner said he steered out of the woods to the rear of 10 Harford Avenue there, where it backs up to the patio of Bear's Den, and he was bothering the van, and then he took off.

0: cops in there. It doesn't make sense. He's either at a car or he's in one of these businesses.
1: Hey, Andy, give me a call when you get a shot.
2: Right.

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2: 2. 5.
1: Back to the area of Mattianic at Lincoln Way. Got two calls. There's a motorcycle racing up and down the road the last hour. Possibly from 833 Mattianic.
2: 10-4. 10-4.

0: And the second caller from 2727 Lincoln Way would like to speak to an officer after.
1: Hello. Hello. Oh, boy.

0: District 1, District 4.
1: 1.
2: District 4.
0: On Deerfield Road, walking south from Windsor Avenue. So south on Deerfield. Looking for a Hispanic male, ponytail. Heavy set, walking with a, described as a young female wearing just a bra and black shorts. The caller was concerned about the welfare of the female half. Southbound on Deerfield, that's all we got. One call.
1: 4-10-4.
2: 4-10-4.

0: District 1.
1: One.
0: Can you enter Medianic Ave and Lincoln Way for District 5?
1: Town 4, you want me to go to that instead of 6-1?
0: Town 4. And District 5 and District 4, can you head to 337 Conestoga Street for a possible 72? Call comes from the neighbor at 338. States her neighbor and his girlfriend are possibly involved in a physical 72 outside. She just hears them screaming. Doesn't see any weapons, doesn't see anybody injured at this time, and she believes the male party is wearing an ankle monitor. She's unsure of the names of either party.
1: Five, 10-4. This is
0: good.
1: Can you start that way with the canine just in case? I'll handle that complaint after.
0: Temple.

0: going to be clearing for a moment. 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
1: District 4, 2's going to go to that 72. Can you head to... Maddie, 4.
2: Well, I'm getting off of 91 South 38.
1: Half 4.

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1: 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Some mother who's reporting possible abuse against her disabled son.
0: 10-4.

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1: Comes back in a 2021 Nissan Maxima color black to a Norris Allen at a Linmore Street in Hartford. It's clear.
0: Okay.

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2: We're not fighting.
0: Where was the complaint out of?
1: One of the neighbors, I called it in.
0: Looking for, they didn't provide the unit.

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0: Last name, Frank, Robert, Adam, Nancy, Charlie, Ocean, Edward, Unit, Robert. First name, Adam, Michael, Yankee. Date of birth, 12, 26, 1989.
1: Come on.

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0: Same last name, first name, common spelling of Andrew, 930, 1986.
2: District 2. Negative 18. Negative orders. Comes back 16. Seymour Road, East Granby. And 5. Same address for Andrew. He's also clear.
0: Okay, 4. District 2.
2: Okay, good.
0: Yeah. Let me clear enough. I can have that vehicle complaint. District 1, about Miriam.
2: 1, top 1.
0: 5-4, what's your 10-3?
1: 338.
0: 4-4.

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0: 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I'll be clear and I'll head to Lincoln Way with District 2.
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0: 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It's going to be a verbal 72. I'll take it, Chase.
1: Apple.

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0: Pennsylvania.

0: Okay, that item's been given to an individual. I'll be clear.
1: 10-4, is everybody clear?
2: Yes, 10-4.

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1: Ten four.

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1: Affirmative.

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1: Press.
0: Both units will be 10-9. I'll throw notes on the card.
1: That's all.

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0: 166 Conestoga Street. Speak with the caller there. She has a neighbor's dog from 175 that's at her house. It's a brown lab. She has it on a leash outside her home, but the neighbors are not answering her door.
1: Jump one.

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1: Fish Cross.
2: That was returned to the owner. I'll be clear.
1: Thanks.

Dispatch EMS, 10 Country Club Drive, number 10 Country Club Drive. 75-year-old male, fall, struck his head. 2205.

0: District of...
1: With EMS 20, number 10 Country Club Drive, 10 Country Club, so 75-year-old male, fall, the head injury.
0: Okay.

0: call came in?
1: Yes, this is activity up at Holcomb Farm. Caller states that there's teenagers up there making noise in the parking lot.

0: quote.
1: Yeah, the caller said that they were in the main parking area of the main campus, but they must have moved.
2: Unoccupied in there, so I went vehicle that was occupied with two teenagers. Apparently they went up the hill portion. Oh dear.

0: Vision 4.
1: 4.
0: You want me to head over to Rainbow?
1: Yeah, if you get up there in District 5, you can get up there as well.

0: 5-10-4. I just be back in the morning for each one.
1: Downward disregard.
2: Three, what do you got?
1: 65 at 759 Rainbow Road at FedEx. The employees just left about 10 minutes ago, but they didn't make contact with anybody.
2: Temporal head up there.
1: Temporal, thank you.

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1: East Windsor is looking for a canine for a track, if you're interested.
0: 10-4.
1: Same, I'll get an address.

0: 158. It's going to be 156 North Road in East Windsor for a 14-year-old juvenile female who ran away from a friend's house an hour ago.
1: I think I copied. You made contact with the parties and they're going to be leaving?
2: Yes, ma'am.
1: Roger that.

0: District 4. District here. You want to come up?
1: Negative, that you weren't able to make contact with anybody.

0: Dispatch EMS. We're on number 2727 Albin Road. It's going to be a 55-year-old female, possible allergic reaction to my hibiscus plant. 2045.
1: Bravo to respond now. Can you do an A-list, please?
0: Kind of, well, we'll see if we can find some.

0: Central Avenue.
1: Bravo 2.
0: Can you please repeat that address? The call is not assigned yet.
1: Gonna be number 27 Alden Road, 27 Alden Road.
0: Yeah, for thank you.
1: The card should be up now.
2: Well, you're gonna have East Windsor, I lost you.
1: Four.
2: 27 Alden Road for a 55 female, been allergic reaction to a flower plant in her home.
1: 10-4.

0: Robinson, yes, sir.
1: Robinson.
0: Single bit. I had to cancel East Windsor.
1: 10-4, East Windsor 5-3-8, you copy?
2: Negative, last traffic.
1: You can clear and return.
2: Roger that, thank you.

0: District 4.
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0: Sally 3 is open. Can you close it?

0: a motor vehicle complaint on K Street almost to the Canton line. I've notified Canton. Apparently the car is weaving all over the road, slowing down, speeding up. I told the car behind it to slow down. They're just following their GPS to get home from the airport and got behind the car. Again, Canton has been notified. They're sending someone because they're almost to the Canton line.
1: 5-4.

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1: 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Fisher 4, EMS is cleared, you're all set.

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0: Area checked, down line. Vehicle COS.
1: 10-4.

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1: Thank you.

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1: District 4.
0: 108 Palisado, Windsor Historical Society for a 65. Interior merchant motion detector, negative fielder.
1: 424.

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1: Good.
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0: Samples.

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0: 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Volcanoes will be coming in.
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0: 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They have a fully involved tractor trailer fire just over the line, and they need assistance with traffic.
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0: Fish one.
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0: Windsor and Meadow, the motorcyclist down.
1: What?

0: dispatch EMS. Respond Windsor Ave and Meadow Road for a motorcyclist down. Possibly was hit by a car. Going in and out of consciousness. 101.
1: That's 500.
0: Come.
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0: District 4, can you head down to Windsor Meadows, Will?
1: When we have services now.
0: One 1090.
1: You have services en route?
0: Yeah, EMS is already en route. Fire's getting towed out now.

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1: It's 1 under as far.
0: Half off. 2 ambulances and half the room.
1: It only looks like it's going to be a 45.
0: Half off. Alpha 5 and Bravo 2. Reported to be one party trapped under a vehicle. 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
4: 3, when's your habit, ma'am?
3: That's a lot of the District 1. What side do you want me to come in on?
1: We could shut off 159 North from 91, and this whole intersection could be shut down for both sides.
3: 10-4.
5: District 4, I'll be coming in from the Hartford side.
1: Now, if you want to get... possibly troops to get to 34 behind me.

0: You want them to shut down exit 34?
1: Yeah, I can't have cars coming from behind me here on 34 for middle.
0: 10-4. Dispatch, you copy?
2: Yep, we're taking care of it.
0: Thank you.
3: 4 minutes. And to the S11 only route, I left my traffic post. They should be all set.
0: 10-4, thank you. Roman 2 on 2.
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1: 4.
0: I got northbound traffic shut down by the highway. I-91 south.
1: Gotcha. Yeah.
2: I want the S-11.
3: Go.
2: Do you want to get the crash team started?
3: 10-4. Dispatch, you copy?

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1: Northbound.
0: Okay.

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1: Okay.
0: Boston Yankee, 17742. VY, 17742.
1: Okay.
2: Dispatch from command. Do I have any units on the air?
1: Negative.
3: Squad 11 is responding to 3.
1: 10-4-11.
2: Squad 11 from command.
3: Go ahead.
2: Yeah, I want you to come south, get up at 34. At this point.
1: Norman Road, Norman Drive in Bloomfield.
0: Four and I have another 13 for you.
1: Go ahead, sir.
0: Can I get motorcycle 01 David King, John King, 01 DK JK, motorcycle.
1: Okay,
3: working.
1: Grandma. Go for it.

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2: 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Okay,
1: command.
2: Yeah, at this point, we're going to be canceling. We're going to be doing this in fire. No need for fire here.
1: Temple, all fire units clear 113.
3: Fire 11's returning.
1: Temple, fire 11.

0: District Court.
1: Four.
0: I have a party who says they're the girlfriend of someone who's in an accident. Why don't you keep it there for now? That's 11. You get that? She says she's the girlfriend of Daniel.
1: 10-4.
0: Have her stay there with you, and I'll have S11 let you know.

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1: One go.
0: Who's the RO of the motorcycle?
1: Everton Codling, Codling. 218 or 10-4.

0: Go ahead.
1: Not sure if you got that, but the operator of the BMW's girlfriend is with District 4. I just told him to have her stay there.
0: District 4, we're going to have her stay there just for now. Do we have an ETA on the team?
1: Stand by.
2: Yes.
1: Forward your copy, keep her there.

0: Do that for me.
1: Right.
0: Alright, I'm going to be clearing the scene. Terminating command. I'll be awaiting your call back on with this particular piece later on. Good morning.
1: Okay.
0: You're clear, 1-4.

0: Sorgen.
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0: 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Can you try to call Dad's phone to have him come to the door, please?
1: Stand by. I don't see a number, but we'll keep looking.
0: 10-4.

0: S11. 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I'm not sure who's this.
1: Sorry, we're not going to answer the door.

0: That's all.
1: But
0: unable to make contact. Myself and District 2 are going to head back to 10-2. I'm going to try a clear search.
1: Oh.

0: That's 11.
1: 11, go.
0: We were able to make contact with Dad over the phone. He's been notified. District 2 and I will be headed back to the scene.
1: Yeah, 4 minutes.

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0: Maybe a 6R, 66, Boston, 714092. 66B, 714092.

0: 7.
1: Go ahead, friend.
0: Yeah, I have that firearm. It's registered to that subject. I'm breaking it out again.
1: 10-4, thank you.

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1: 134-20.
2: Yeah.
1: It's 134-20.
2: Yeah.

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1: Adam Sam, 24475. AM, 24475.
0: Four, seven, five.

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1: For you, escalate that call to a red check. But I'll be clear with that. Any profile info? Zone 8 was the area.
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0: 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She said she may have drunk too much tonight, and she is vomiting and has a rapid heartbeat.
1: Copy that.

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2: District 1-2.
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2: Can you come back to the senior? We're just looking for our cruisers to block the area of the 45. A lot of news media is here.
3: Somewhere.
2: 1-11. Go for it. Just so you're aware, possibly another hour until the ME can get in. 10-4.

Dispatch EMS, number 40, Ballymead, 40, Ballymead Lane. It's going to be for the 86-year-old female, altered mental status. 444.

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0: Disregard them.
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2: Now for 500.
1: No problem.
3: Have you unwrapped to Hartford?

0: 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What's that more? You use 10-11 for the motorcycle.
1: 10.
0: You're going to be coming back to the PD.
1: 10.

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1: 10-4, stand by.

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1: Can you ask fire to come back to clean up the scene?
0: Have draft for the accident cleanup.
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1: Roger.

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0: 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Terminating the assignment.
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0: Pepper.
2: 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Thank you. Good job tonight.
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0: 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We got a PJ in front of 20 Houston from now until 1500, car 204.
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1: 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I'm going to head to Lamberton first, and then I'll be over there in a few minutes.
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0: 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I'll be clear from Lamberton.
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0: 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We're signing on until 1900.
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1: Central.

0: 2-1, I'm Eastbound 218. What kind of car?
1: Jeep Grand Cherokee, high rate of speed.
2: Plate matches.
1: Comes back to a Haley Gonzalez.
0: Civil.

0: and wanted to. But if you see that car, I'll have charges for reckless and risk. Sped past the Roger Wolcott higher in speed. Tunnel.
1: One six four.
2: Good morning, 96PJ. The 1178 Quantic Ave from now until 12:30. And I'll be in car 13 with CT natural gas.
1: 10-4, good morning.
0: One of these.
1: It's good.
0: Push that plate out on the hotline for surrounding agencies. I want that on speed. I'm going to clear out the case for now.
1: 10-4.

Control 262. He's already in the lobby for an evading accident. Happened, I think, East Granby Road at Salmon Brook Street. He's in the lobby.

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1: I'll be setting up at the school, making contact with the principal. Same if it's a mother of a student here.
0: Denver.

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I need to respond to 18 Oakwood Drive, 18 Oakwood Drive for a 70-year-old female, fall, possible shoulder injury.

0: 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Medical, 18 Oakwood Drive, 18 Oakwood Drive. 70-year-old female fall, possible shoulder injury by 6¼.
1: Do you have a plate for this vehicle? Oh, you got it when you're ready. If not.
0: I don't. If you could give it to me, that'd be great.
1: Connecticut, C78202, C78202.
0: Charlie 278202.

0: One.
1: I'll be clear with the case, sir.
0: Trouble.

0: 5-1-5.
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0: 1-5-1. Alpha 30, South Florida.
1: Party going to San Francisco, no, no.
0: Tell me.
2: I'll be 3 of those.
3: F1.

0: Dispatch from Alpha 3, just be advised. Alpha 3 is transporting, not Alpha 2. If you could just fix that on the CAD, please. Thank you.
1: Yeah, definitely.

0: District 2.
1: District 2.
0: I'll be out on Windsor Ave to take a look at the tortoise.
1: Double.
2: Motor vehicle accident just called. Sounds like maybe there was some mix-up as to which cars were which, but he is calling to report it, so I have her phone number if you want to call back.
3: Okay, just moving down.
2: Affirmative, 6 Partridge Meadow. I'm not sure if that's where she's at right now. I didn't ask her.
3: All right, I'll just grab that info when I get in.

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1: 10-4.

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1: Copy arrival, manifest.

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1: District 2.
0: We're going to be leaving the turtle to our business. Depend on that.
1: Turtle.

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1: Susanna, phone following up with a mass motor vehicle accident from earlier. I have a medical, 1 Juniper Drive, the group home, male in his 60s, not responding appropriately, general weakness, has a history of diabetes, but they don't have any tested.
2: Well, that target, car's already up.
3: Come on.

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1: Thank you very much.

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1: Hi.
2: 4.
0: 85 Clubhouse Road for the residential 65. Came in at 9:30, indicating the living room motion. Keyholder Tiffany Mitchell is requesting dispatch. She will not be responding.
1: Ten four.

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1: 1.
0: 21's are out. Miss you, 7W. 38877, AW38877. Black Honda Accord, no model.
1: 10-4, Bishop 1. Bishop 2.
2: 2-copy.

0: 对我们。
1: 政府。One.
2: Any reason that the age for Deja Von Ross?
1: Never.
2: Take a 10-11 bar rotation. Honor's only clear.
1: Never.

0: District 1, yeah, cross country, and no recent FTAs for that individual.
1: Can I take a turn on with the suspended 14 and the 13 for the Honda?
0: 10-4.

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0: 2. 230 Windsor Ave, apartment 1. Brandon McCollum states that his brother Justin Little stole the home after being served an eviction notice 30 days ago. Point that we'll be waiting outside to speak with you.
1: Uh-oh.

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1: One.
0: There's no issue here. 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

0: This is my GMSN District 2, respond, 38, Philip Henry Circle. It's going to be a female party, difficulty breathing, 1026.
1: One.
0: I'm clear, I'll take my medical. 742, disagree. This is GMS in District 4, second call in town, 1055 Kennedy Road at the Go Health Urgent Care. 60-year-old female, dizziness and fatigue with a blood pressure of 81/55 at 1026.

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1: The 2 is 1028.

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1: District 3.
0: It's you, Mark, in the lobby. Been a 49 complaint from 147 Addison.
1: District 3, 10-4.

0: One going to St. Francis. Emergency contact and key holder information on the card. Flag this one, E-Echo, for future calls.
1: Step over, yeah.

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1: 2.
0: Sent him in the lobby, speak with Frederick, reporting that his son, Frederick Jr., is missing.

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1: Same friend.
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1: Thank you.

0: Physical.
1: What?
0: He said he'll be back in about 5 minutes.
1: So

0: District 5, District 4.
1: Four.
0: 15 Sheriff, landing for 47. Check the residence for Joseph Rillow, called in by his home nursing care service. They've been unable to contact him since May 29th. He is homebound. There's some lockbox information on the card as well.
1: 5-4. 4-4.

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1: Yeah, I got a 911 call, but it sounds like it was in East Granby by Bergnoll's Winery.
0: Yeah.

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1: Good.
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0: 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I need to respond to 173 Lost Acres Road. 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
1: Five.
0: That's the residence. He's not in here. We're going to check the neighbors.
1: 10-4.
0: His garage door was also open when we got here.
1: 10-4.
0: Five, 10-13.
1: Good.
0: 205 Sierra Kilo Whiskey, 205 SKW.
1: I'm at Val on an 03 Honda Accord Gray, registered to a Robert Shelstorp, that address.
0: 10-4, thank you.

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1: Hello.
0: Can we just check if there's been any medicals here? Maybe he was transported.
1: Last medical was on May 12th. No transport.
0: Transport, thank you.

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1: Five.
0: Can you look if there's a car registered to him, a Ford Explorer? Looks like a friend lives with him and that car's gone, possibly with that guy.
1: Double 7.
2: 11-18.

0: District 5 individual has one valid registration on the 1980 Volkswagen pickup truck, tan in color, and several other vehicles, either expired or suspended registration.
1: 10-4.

0: Does your friend... 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Let me clear with you.
1: 10-4. Let me get out of a 243 Bounty Way for a 30.
0: 10-4.

0: Is your five?
1: Five.
0: Both hands will be clear. I got the Joseph's number. Still haven't been able to make contact with him at this time. Left him a message. Call me back.
1: 10-4. You can give the complainant a call with an update, please.
0: 10-4. I already called her.

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1: 10-4.
0: Dispatch Alpha 2 is back in town.
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0: Alpha 3, your show is clear.
1: Temporary clear, 1145. You got Alpha 3?
2: Go ahead.
3: Double.
1: No, you called yourself Bravo 3 at first. That's why I was just confused. Sorry, you're all set. You're free.

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1: What?
0: Yeah, give us a call here.

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1: 32.
0: Trail was relocated. I'll be 1099.
1: 10-4.
2: Dispatch, the general reminder, employee appreciation over at Northwest Park. They have just started serving food.

0: Bishop. Good. If you could just let DPW know, the school crossing sign in front of River Street School coming off of Kennedy Road on River Street has been knocked over as an accident. And I'll be clear of the case.
1: Sounds good.

0: 32. I'm going to be headed over to Price Chopper to pick up some donations.
1: Come on.

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0: 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And is that the tractor or the trailer?
1: Yeah, that's going to be the trailer.
0: Iowa Permanent F8 6121.

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0: 252. 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
1: Now, if we can call, he has no service out here, can barely get a hold of his boss, so I'm making the choice to call a heavy duty, they're going to have to deal with it.

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1: That's where I let him know.

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1: Perfect, thank you.
0: Working on it right now. Checker flag, heavy duty is out of town, but they're seeing what his ETA is.
1: Yeah, of course.

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1: Fisher 5.
0: Can you pull me back out on that 47?
1: 10-4. Are you back at the address?
0: 10-4.
1: Do you need a second unit?
0: Negative.
1: 10-4.
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0: 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I'll be clear, no issue.
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0: 38-161, case number would be 13451, 13451. 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
1: And 4.
0: District 5.
2: 5.
0: Come from the lobby for a 49 complaint. See Simone Lewis.
2: Go 4.
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0: 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Can you put the 150-109 on my cell phone? 3229 Main Street, Hartford. 3229 Main. I'm a 93. We should be all set here.
1: 10-4.

0: EMS is going to be 125 Niles Road for a fall. 86-year-old female fellow in Missouri.
1: Alpha 2 is running.
0: Sure.

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1: Can you run a red, please?
0: Go ahead.
1: Bravo, Papa. 02-324. Welcome back, please.

0: What?
1: Yes, go ahead. All set.

0: They said that he should be there any minute now.
1: Roger. Thank you.
2: That's 10-11.

0: Two.
1: Welcome to respond, 271 Deerfield Road, 449. Speak with Robert. States that his former roommate, Tiana Whitehead, is refusing to leave his home.
2: Five, two, four.
0: One, I'm clear back in town. I'll take that.
1: 10-4-5, you can disregard.
2: 10-4.

0: 4. 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

0: 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Respond 100 Lexington Street, 100 Lexington. For the male party, fall with a head injury. Timeout, 1501.
1: Hospital 2, respond.
0: 10, 5, 2.

0: It's not even through Lexington Street. It's going to be Building 4.
1: Let me know.
0: Again, Building 4. They'll be getting outside.
2: Copy that, Building 4.

0: 3, what was the unit number again? Building 4.
1: Yeah, building 4. This is the B waiting outside.
0: 10-4.

0: Pleasure, Curry.
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0: Just want to update the ambulance. A 6-month-old has no injuries, no redness, but starting to get very sleepy. He's trying to fall asleep.
1: Over.
2: Officer, 1519.

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1: District 1, 152 Midian Ave, 152 Midian for 37. It's going to be a silver SUV. It's been parked up front for a couple days.
2: So long.

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0: District 4.
1: Right.
0: District 4, 1101 Terry Road at the Aerospace School for 49, Equigina, the assistant principal in the office. No phone record.
1: Hello?
2: We're clear, if you could just assign me the number.
3: Step 1. Fingerprints holding. 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
0: Mercer's way. I just got off the phone with Weathersfield, and they would like to now take him into custody. If you could put a stack off on that call.
1: 10-4.

0: 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Timeout 1541.
1: 5-6 received. Might as well put us on scene. We're passing Sullivan now.
0: 10-4, 1541.

0: That's the District 5 in EMS, 73 Pine Lane.
1: Are you still there?
0: For elderly female, possibly not breathing.
2: District 5, simple.
0: District
3: 1. What? I'm on 91 South. I can head there before the 37.
1: Oh.
0: All right, jump on.
2: Five, Governor. Simple. I'll start it that way.
0: Simple.

0: He was responding to you kindly, and the caller is not doing CPR. Says that he does not think that she's breathing, but again, no CPR in progress.
1: Breathe okay.

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0: clear, no case. 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Make me a primary.
1: Cooper. Ten four, Alpha 2, 1552.

dispatch to all fire companies. We're on Route 20 eastbound by Kennedy Road. Gray, two car MVA with a rollover. One's going to be in the right shoulder. And the one that roof's going to be in the center lane. Timeout 1555.

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1: Negative. District 4 came, please.
2: Jose.
3: 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He might not have any service in the Carson Corps.

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1: 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You trying to give me?
2: Very cool, man.
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2: Roger, Mike 3.
1: Good.
2: Do you have any flight or paramedic headed to Route 20 in Oak County?
1: Negative 838, so we're only Unicron.
2: Receive, I'll be in route.
1: Yeah, 4, thank you.
3: Rescue 4 is responding with 2.
1: Sam 4 is responding 601.
3: Rescue 4, copy.

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0: Car 3 is off. Two car motor vehicle. One on its roof. State police states no entrapment.
1: Sir, 2 4 MVA, one roof, no entrapment at 1603.

0: first arriving Windsor engine, block the left-hand lane. You guys will take the first car. Winkelox is on scene with the second car.
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2: 838
3: on scene.
2: Six.

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1: Rescue 4 is on scene, blocking left lane behind the Windsor Locks utility vehicle.
2: 10-4, Rescue 4 on scene, 1606.
0: That was
2: 10-4, medic 3 on scene, 1606.
0: Squad 11 is off, we're blocking.
2: 10-4, squad 11, 1607.

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0: 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We have four guys down here if you need any additional manpower.
1: You guys can hang tight. Thank you.
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0: All units, just keep an eye out for Volo here from Crew Gage. Hit a rollover, accident, probably ran off towards the Hayden Station Road area. It'll be a Hispanic male, white shirt, tan pants, no other info.
1: I got a copy for myself, 1 and 5.
0: Definitely.

0: as well, and I copy. And not sure, you may want to just notify Windsor Locks. We're pretty busy down here. I'll try to head up that way.
1: Yeah, they know too. We're both towns are out there. Both fire departments are on the scene in the Route 20.
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0: Alpha 3 from Alpha 2, do you need us to head that way?
1: Or I'm clearing out of the school where you need me to go.
2: You just stay clear, pal.
1: District 3?
2: Great.
1: This is not a 1010 fold my way. It's going to be a 44 perform here. Going to need to be evaluated.
2: Come on.

0: 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Respond 65 Maple Ave, 65 Maple Ave. For the EEP evaluation, begin seeing cold response at 1613.
1: Alpha 2 en route.
0: Check for Alpha 2, 1613.
2: I think that he might not want to go. He's coming now, but whenever someone's available, if they want to start this way, just in case he refuses.
3: Roger. I'll be there momentarily. District 4. Can you just go again with what's going on Hayden Station, or near Hayden Station?
0: Sir, Troop 8 is evading on Route 20 eastbound by Kennedy Road. I don't have a description yet, but one party fled from the vehicle near Hayden Station Road. Sir, are you taking a case for that 49?
3: Sir, you can change to a 52, please.
0: Roger.

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0: 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What was the description from your page?
2: Go ahead, off.
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0: S11 to District 2. How you guys doing down there? Roll set. Roger. And District 5, whenever you can, and no rush. If you can, whenever they're clear, if you can clear up, just to free up bodies.
1: No.
0: District
2: 3. 3.
0: Party's going to Hartford. I'll be clear. You can change it to a 44. I'll take your case.
2: Come on.

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1: 3?
0: 3, can you check the area near 115 Conestoga Street, 115, for 49? Unless if there's just two motorbikes beating up and down the road.
1: Yeah, 4.

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0: Good. I'll be heading 10-2 for those prints, and if you could just switch me in the system from... stand by, let me check vehicles and get there. 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
1: You're all set with the prints. I took care of those.
0: I'll be coming 10 to the switch out then.
1: Okay.

0: 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Officer. Can you start me another ALS ambulance for additional medications?
1: Several.

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1: 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I'm going to be out in Hartford at 3229 Main Street. 3229 Main Street.
0: 10-4.

0: 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Both vehicles on the records. All units will be clear. Command is terminated.
1: Step 4, command terminated. All units clear. 1641.
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0: Rescue 4 on the line, returning.
1: 10, 4, rescue 4, 1642.
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2: 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Adam Edward 13266, AE 13266. Looks like one of its front bars in the front of its, in the front end is sticking out on the right side. Just going to notify them.

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0: 16.
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1: Can you repeat that?
0: Can you place the patient's demos on the CAD so that we can have them, please?
1: 10-4.

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0: Dallas to Patricia. 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
1: Tap one. And the police transferred, I believe it's probably transferred to the tough one. That's under the registrar name. Under IPC. Showing as a transfer, please.
0: 431 bad, transferred to a 2003 Mercedes Benz.
1: I have it on a white Tesla.
0: Yeah, it looks like it was transferred. It must be transferred to the Tesla.
1: Model Y, otherwise.
0: Yeah, 10-4, it must have been transferred from the Mercedes to this vehicle.

0: Frog 109.
1: 745. Hey, sir, 4.
2: 4.
1: You buy an extension, I got Janelle on the phone.
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0: 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I have Rocky Hill on the phone.
1: Yeah, 10-4, it's going to be 4332, 4332.
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1: 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That's 5 XF, 278. North Canary Road, Sandbrook Street.
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0: dispatch to EMS personnel, police district 5, respond 35 Mack Street, apartment, Frank 2, F2, with a 64-year-old male complaining of neck pain, timeout 1735.
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0: District 2.
2: Runner.
0: District 1, District 2, 230 Windsor Ave, 230 Windsor Ave for the verbal 72 between Brandon and Justin. They do have that foul play in place.
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0: District 1 and 2, both parties in negative 18, prone 83, and correction, they no longer have a file 20 in place.
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0: one of them.
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1: 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District 2, this should be 7 on now.

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Respond to 173 Lost Acres Road for a elderly female. Was at the hospital earlier today for chest pains. Is now on the floor, not responding. She is breathing, but she's not conscious.

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0: Myself and two are going to be here to 103 Plainfield Street in Hartford on a 1016. So I just want to let Hartford know. We'll probably be all set. I'll add it to the card when it's pulled up.
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Good evening, Kepler.

dispatch to EMS personnel with respond 28 Old Kennedy Road, 28 Old Kennedy Road. The manual medical pendant activation is going to be the 88-year-old female fall, none on injuries. Timeout 1852.

0: This is to EMS personnel. Respond mutually to Bloomfield, 11 Stillman Road, 11 Stillman Road. For the 92-year-old male with a ground level fall, no known injuries. They have their medic en route. Time out 1936.
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0: 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Respond 1055 Kennedy Road at the Go Health for the 57-year-old female with abdominal pain between room 2 and out 1942.
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0: 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District 5, District 2, 219 Broad Street at the CVS for 51. 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

0: Dish 5. Spoke with a couple parties here. There's no music playing at this time. They won't start the music back up again. Both of you sign.
1: Four more.

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2: 10-4.